Even the mouse ran from my house. They laugh at you, scorn you too.

0: start to finish there, you're saying that I'm wrong.
1: You said I had to think about Kylie when I was doing this, and I was.
0: You obviously weren't thinking about Kylie, were you? You were thinking about June Whitfield.
1: I can't hear you now, I can't hear you.
0: Yeah, well, you're thinking about June Whitfield. That's who you were thinking about.
1: I have to think about somebody. You told me Kylie.
0: Well, listen, you just came in wrong, and then it got progressively worse from there.
1: What?
0: It started wrong, then it just went
1: can't
0: worse.
1: Can't hear you, cut it out.
0: It went bad, bad, bad, bad right towards
1: who
0: the
1: end. Who said bad? When you sang?
0: No, when you sang.
1: No.
0: Yes, you can hear me. Don't. Look, you started this on your last album. I don't want anything to do with it. I'm going goodbye.
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0: Mickey.
1: How do you call your lover boy?
0: Come here, lover boy.
1: And if he doesn't answer?
0: Oh,

0: dancing, blissful. We are growing, used to solely so. Such crafting times we never saw.
1: Pops.
0: And that's why we have a pure food law. How did food get in here? And everything we find is

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She wined and dined on Mulligan stew and never wished for turkey as she hitched and hiked and grifted too from Maine to Albuquerque. Alas, she missed the Beaux-Arts ball and what is twice as sad, she was never at a party where they honored Noah Cad. But social circles spin too fast to see. 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She gets too hungry for dinner at 8. 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That's why the lady is a tramp. She won't like crap games with barons and earls. 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
1: Thing is how Mr. Stan Getz, who was one of the people that brought it from down south of the border, below the other border. He and a man named Gilberto, I believe it was.

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1: Autumn in New York. Why does it seem so inviting? Autumn in New York. It spells the thrill of first nighting. Glittering crowds and shimmering clouds and